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Once again, 771 College Highway for a well-being check on a male party. PD is on scene. Once again, 771 College Highway, Dollar General.

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Engine 3. Truck 3. Respond to 78 Belmont Avenue. Apartment 3L. Fire alarm.

0: Dispatch, 12-1, clear from Franklin. Medic 1, do you need anything?
1: Oh, we're all set. We don't have a refusal.

Alarm to engine 3, truck 3. You're responding to 78 Belmont Ave for the alarm sounding. Call came from 78 Belmont Ave, apartment 31. Caller stated that there's an alarm going off in the building behind this location. Not sure which building it is, but, and they don't see any fire or smoke.

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I'm not for sure what number building that is. As soon as you get on scene, I can give them a call.

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2: 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They're advising it is a confirmed accidental.
3: 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We're just going to continue to the address just to make sure.
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0: Heads are two.
1: Sir, I have Westfield responding for an ambulance response at 9999 Robin Ridge, 82-year-old female, severe back pain. Are you available to respond, or are you still tied up on...
0: Become available shortly. What was that address again?
1: It's going to be 9999 Robin Ridge Drive, and I have Westfield response.
0: Mercy, if you could have engine 2 en route to 99 Robin Ridge, this will be a positive transport for Westford.
1: Perfect. I have you route 2105.
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0: Tech 3, you're responding to 72. That's 72 Howes Street. It's going to be for a 29-year-old female, difficulty breathing.

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2: 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We'll be clearing up shortly.
0: Forestry, copy, remaining in quarters. 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

0: 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Again, 125 Mason Street, 2151.
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1: 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Before it's Paige in Santa Barbara. 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

Engine 5, you're responding to 158 Devon Street. Caller reports a smell of gas in the house and states there's a buzzing noise coming from the boiler. No smoke or fire at this time.

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1: 3, you're responding to the intersection of Ashmont and Belmont Ave. It's going to be a male slumped over in a blue SUV at the stop sign.
0: Racing, Tech 3 is responding.

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0: 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Here responding to 1, that's 1 Federal Street, Olympia Technology Park, for the radio box. That's coming in for a zone 1 general fire alarm.
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0: Answer the following tone for 250 Sheriff Street. Attention A163, attention A163, respond to 250 Shear Street, Palmer Healthcare, for the 97-year-old female that has fallen and has hip pain. Again, that is 250 Shear Street, Palmer Healthcare, 97-year-old female fallen with hip pain.
1: Palmer Fire has a

Palmer Sire and P-11, Central Palmer Sire and P-11. 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Again, that is 97 Water Street, Apartment 2 Bravo for the 18-year-old female, difficulty breathing. We'll be going out of town for EMS Mutual.

Station 14, you missed reach request out of Palmer for 97 Water Street Apartment 2B. 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You for 18-year-old female difficulty breathing. Are you available?

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Ascension Bonneville, Three Rivers Fire. Respond to 24 3rd Street. That will be Sherwood Lumber for the fire alarm activation showing SACP smoke. Again, that is 24 3rd Street, Sherwood Lumber. Fire alarm activation showing SACP smoke.

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Respond to 462 Main Street, 462 Main Street, Apartment 118. Heritage Woods, Apartment 118. 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

0: 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That's Delta building. 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

0: 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Any additional activations, they just sent out a duty test.
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0: Okay, this is a false activation. Second time. You can call the alarm company and have an official reset. The patient is fine. There's no medical issue. If they could do a hard reset. There's no phone number, no contact at the apartment for an alarm company.
1: Stanley.

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1: Father.
0: 30's in route, 261 College Highway, Southampton.
1: Percy is in route. Be advised, the original caller was not able to give their dispatch at current status. Not answering many questions. Southampton PD should be responding as well.

0: 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Is going to be clear with the sign refusal.
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0: I'm in Calgary.
1: Calgary's on.
0: Being that you're out, do you want to take care of a call for me at 221 Bay Street? 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

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Good morning, 221 Bay Street, 221 Bay Street, apartment 105, Buckingham Place, Sherman Street, 8 o'clock. It's going to be for medical. We got a 64-year-old female who fell down the stairs. She's got a head injury.

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Medic 1, 68 Montgomery Street for the party vomiting.

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Per 2 of you can head over to the area of 189 Frisco Road by the Riverbend Trailer Park. Check on the hydrant that was used up today. There was a report of it possibly leaking.

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morning, 113 Dwight Street, 115 Dwight Street, apartment 206. Bruce Lee and Dinway in Harrison Avenue across from Front Medical. We got an 84-year-old female. We received it as having issues walking aimless, indicating that she's having abnormal breathing.

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3: 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She could be outside on the second floor.

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1: 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There is no emergency vehicle access.
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0: Okay, there's not going to be any smoke or fire here. Engine 4, C2 will handle. You can recall engine 5 and the tower, please.
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2: 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Attention Palmer Fire P10, attention Palmer Fire P10. 1178 Thorndike Street, Ocean State Jawa parking lot for the 27-year-old female reporting dizziness and having trouble catching her breath as she will be in a white Toyota RAV4. Again, that's 1178 Thorndike Street, Ocean State parking lot 825.

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2: 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Flyers, good traffic control. 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

0: 29 Klaus Anderson Road, 229 Klaus Anderson, for an 83-year-old male, feels lightheaded, history of cardiac issues. Southwest Fire, 229 Klaus Anderson Road, 83-year-old male, feeling lightheaded with a history of cardiac issues.
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1: 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Lap 5, 50 kilo mile, 15. Fire frequency with we're off point. 372 Tantic Road between Oakwood and South Windsor Town Line. Lot 5, 50 kilo mile, Chesapeake. 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
2: 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It's gonna be for medical. We got the PC on scene. She's indicating that her client is on the floor. Been on the floor for a couple days now. They can't get entry. PD is also responding.
3: 96 the route. 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

0: command? 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
1: 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They got it ventilated pretty good here.
0: Where is it?
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0: I understood your concept behind that, but they all can go in to an apartment for any medical call. Yeah. The truck is not the only one. It's like, it's, I think you're thinking of like when you go to open up, when you open up a car, like when you have to like.
1: Just take the fire alarm?
0: I'm going to take. Apartment 734.
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1: I'm there with you, where we got it.
0: Be safe. Any Harrison Avenue, 70 Harrison Avenue, apartment 1102, Dwight and Chestnut, your calls. We got a 54-year-old female, chest pains.
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0: Central TV 1, Trustee 1. 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

0: 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It's going to be the C-wing for a patient with abnormal labs, concerned for slurred speech as well.
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1: 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We're just getting zone 1 general fire alarm.

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0: 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Do you have the keys from the next box?
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0: Got him. 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

0: contact through the phone. You could put us on, sir.
1: 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That's going to be room one.
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0: That's Schmatic 7. 7, go ahead. Schmatic 7, you're going to have Chapin. My caller has diabetes, reporting a blood sugar of 254.
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4: Got the activation for Mountain View. It's going to be Zone 2 fire panel at 10:06. Also, just confirming if you were clear from the high school as well.

0: central to Station 2, Engine 2, Rescue 2. Both units respond. Sibley Court, 33 Norman Terrace, apartment 66. For the 56-year-old female, the pain is broken and she's unable to move her legs.
1: Yeah, the active.

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Engine 1, first respond to 2 Belden Fork, apartment Q1, where the elderly male fell, claims his back pain. I'll work on this story.

0: Central 2 is Station 2, Engine 2. Engine 2, respond to 975 Springfield Street to an orthopedic. The 90-year-old male who is verbally unresponsive, lethargic, possible stroke, EMD determined clear evidence of a stroke. 975 Springfield Street, Suite C. I will work on mutual aid.
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0: 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It's for an 87-year-old male, difficulty breathing.
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1: 51. You said Bravo 1 on that call?
2: Maryland's license plate, heading up Chestnut Street.
3: Pan, car 39, ET1 there, that responding. Switching over to 3386.
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0: 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You're on to 23 Elliott Ave, 23 Elliott Ave, difficulty breathing.
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2: Rescue 1. Rescue 1, could you respond to 20 Woodcliff Ave and a 92-year-old female that fell in the bathroom? No reported injuries. 20 Woodcliff Ave.
3: 20 Woodcliff, we're responding.

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1: The possible third vehicle involved.

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0: Thank you.
2: Doing a pump drill, we're going to have a delayed response.
3: 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Fire alarm, Chief 1.
0: Okay, Anderson.

0: Just an update. It is a 3-vehicle accident. The third vehicle is going to be a Dodge pickup truck, white in color.
1: It's going to be a 3-car MVA, and the third vehicle is going to be a white Dodge pickup.

0: 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Medic One's clear, returning. 1046.
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Tower 1. Can you respond 486 Front Street? 486 Front Street. A passerby stated a male, possibly found. Primary medical.

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1: All right, we're out.
2: Engineer, you responded to 733 East Columbus Ave in the Ones District. It's going to be the police Mazda dealership for the electrical investigation. 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He doesn't know if it's safe or not to touch the string to try to remove the kite. He will flag you guys down when he sees you.
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0: 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Going to be first floor.
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0: 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Confirm as you're going to miss it.
1: Fire alarm's on for engine 8, go ahead. I have a pole number 3 for Verizon. 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

Zach 1, you're responding to 50 State Street. 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

0: 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Southwick Fire, 2323 Hudson Drive, 67-year-old female, stroke symptoms.
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0: 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Apartment 2. 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
0: 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It's going to be apartment two for a 42-year-old male victim.
2: Seven rushing three, clear base hit.
0: Rescue 2, same traffic.
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2: 47-year-old, actually 27-year-old, I'm not sure, 47 or 27, female, chest pains.
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2: On the second medical, number 1 Sawmill Park, Southwick Dublin building in the lobby for a 79-year-old female who is dizzy with a cardiac history. Southwick Fire, number 1 Sawmill Park in the lobby. 79-year-old female who's busy with cardiac history.

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3: Have your 3 Chief 2, 46 Oakland Street, 46 Oakland Street, Forest Park Middle School. 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

0: with Chuck Three, obviously, in command, two-story public school, be investigating.
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0: Number showing.

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0: 20.
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0: 20, that's 20. Receive A3. We have a third medical coming in, or excuse me, the second now, for 26 Ed Holcomb Road. Would you want to respond to that, or you want me to call me, please?
1: A3, respond.
0: A3, you're responding from Noble.

0: 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Do we have any info on that 23 Holcomb call?
1: Yeah, we're towing it right now.
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0: fire. He fought a 26-26 at Holcomb Road. It's going to be for a 47-year-old female with a racing heart and shakiness. Again, Southwick Fire, second ambulance, 26 at Holcomb Road.
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0: Attention, we're going to be coming off of Prospect Street. It looks like there's a hydrant right across the street.
1: Steven, you be ready.
2: 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We're going to come from Chapin Terrace. We're going to grab that hydrant in corner of Lexington.
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1: Single story residential, nothing strong, we'll be investigating. 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
2: Engine 1, fire alarm. You can slow the response. 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We're going to need arson here.
1: Receive. 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
0: Arson 6 and arson 5 are on scene.
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1: 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Chief 4 is on scene. Chief 4 is on scene. Chief 1, I got you on scene, command.

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3: Apparatus, don't come into the street, stay outside. I'll call you if I need you.
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3: Command, the fire alarm.
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Lot 3, Lot 3. Response to 99 at Capitol Street is going to be the Lambert Lavoie School. Student in classroom 9 experiencing some seizures. The seizure has stopped. Again, Lot 3, respond to 99 Capitol Street. Classroom number 9, the Lambert Lavoie School.

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0: JB Carter Dispatch, National 70 is on scene at the LaVoy School. Do you have an entrance or a door letter for us?
1: You can enter through the front, I believe. It's going to be classroom number 9.
0: Appreciate it, thank you.

0: 67 Holly Street, 67 Holly Street is going to be on the first floor. It's going to be for a medical call. The 23-year-old male having heart issues. You're going to sit with service? Hey.
1: Five, seven, seven, 20.
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1: This is Chickadee Car 41. 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
1: Red 1, respond to the intersection of Nash Street and Chicory Street. 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Red 1, respond to Nash Street and Chicory Street at that intersection for a call.
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2: 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Truck engine is going to be cleared out here.

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0: 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Gemini 70 Chestnut, 70 Chestnut, apartment 716 Edwards and State Street area calls. 90-year-old male not responding.
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Township Homer Fire. Township Homer Fire respond to the area of North Main Street in Holbrook, PA, out with a male party reported to be ETOH requesting assistance. Again, that's area of North Main Street in Holbrook at 1304.

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0: Stony Hill Road. That's 112 Stony Hill Road for the activated CO alarm. Caller just arrived home with the alarm sounding. She is evacuating the home currently.
1: One 12 Stony Hill Road for the CO. Ladder 1 will handle.

0: 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It's going to be the Emerson Manor for a commercial activation, indicating Zone 6, Building E. Again, it's going to be for Station 7, Resonta, 114 Emerson Road, the Emerson Manor.
1: Dispatch from 12 Car 3, that's going to be me. I'm going to be on scene for the next 30 minutes doing fire alarm testing. I'll be on Channel 2. You can disregard.

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0: Go ahead. 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
2: Setting it now. Just an FYI, Stony Hill Road came in on the business line. 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

Go ahead. Can I get an ambulance out here, 114 Emerson Road, B building for a fall outside?

0: 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What else, Dean?
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0: Hello, Mike 1.

0: 43. And he's also biting himself. Peter's in out. Again, 911 response to 75, Litwin Lane, the Sunshine Village for Community Services.
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2: 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It's going to be for the medical for a 67-year-old male difficulty breathing. 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Fire alarms off attack 1, go ahead.
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0: 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It's going to be a low battery. Battery's been replaced.
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For a party. There's also got to be the issues. Again, Met 3 responds to 801 Chicopee Street, Hurricane Properties, Unit 3L.

0: I'm just saying, guys, they gave Unit 3L, but then they also stated they're in a gray Chrysler in the parking lot.
1: Great, thanks.

Windsor, 590 Windsor Avenue, crush over 159, 67-year-old female fall. Eastern to ambulance to Windsor, 590 Windsor Avenue, crush over 159, 67-year-old female fall.

0: 方面。
1: The apartment is 3L, but he also gave that he's in a great Chrysler Suburban parking lot.
2: Drive 34 Yelpino, thank you. 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

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Back pain, difficulty breathing. 48 Beth Brook Street.

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Engine 1, respond to 886-30. In the left assist for an elderly male who's up from his chair. Caregiver on 2.

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Truck 1, can you respond to 177 Brookfield Lane? Resident has some food. Personal protectors are going off, and she can't shut them off.

0: Dispatch number 3, we're going to be clear. It's going to be a patient refusal.
1: Anything that... Yeah. That 3 to PTO will be 83, 87. That's 83, 87.
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0: 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Windsor 14 to man the circle between Joshua and Henry, 38-year-old female diabetic rebel. 1431.
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The 63-year-old male who is in crisis. 5 Cooper Street, Agawam South. I will work on mutual aid.

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0: 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Are you ready for another one?
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0: 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Thank you. 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
0: Engine 5, we got an updated address for this one. That's going to be 15 Copernic Street, 15 Copernic Street for the medical. It's going to be for a 74-year-old female fall with head strike.
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Engine 7, 1230 Burnett Way, 1230 Burnett Way, 2A Group Home, PD, and Medic 1 also en route. Parties are requesting two ambulances for two parties that were fighting. Thanksgiving for two parties that were fighting.

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1: Engine 4, can I have your sign? It's 223 East Main Street. It's going to be the parking lot, Salvation Army. Car's reporting that her pickup truck is currently on fire. Again, it's going to be 223 East Main Street, Salvation Army.

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0: 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Everyone.

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1: Engine 4, you're going to be looking for a brown Ford F-100. Caller did just call back saying the fire was put out. They're going to stay on scene.
0: 4 copies.

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0: 77 at 40.
1: 40.
0: 40 is out at base 8.

Salvage Fire, respond to the city of Westfield for mutual aid. It's going to be Hazler Street at Mill Street at request of PD for an intoxicated male. And Salvage Fire, respond to the town of Westfield, Hazler Street at Mill Street for the intoxicated male with PD.

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0: Tower, you're back in quarters. We get traffic control.
1: Rick. Tower, can you respond to Mill Street at Hasler? We have Katie requesting an ambulance for an intoxicated male that's vomiting blood. We have Southwood coming as mutual aid.
2: Received A3 responding Hasler and Mill in Westfield.

0: 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We're clear returning.
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And that's 3147 Main Street at 1539.

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0: We're responding 868 Southampton Road. Apartment 37, or trailer 37.
1: Tracy Sherry responding, 868 Southampton Road, trailer number 37. 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
3: 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Vehicle's able to drive.
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1: 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It's going to be urgent care, room 4 for the medical. It's for a 71-year-old male with heart problems.

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0: Tower being on scene, south of Tampa, south of Tampa. Fire alarm from Medic 2.
1: Medic 2.
0: Medic 2 back in quarters.
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3: Command 2, TAC 1, respond to 1365 Main Street, Marketplace, one floor stairwell, lock in or lock out.
0: We're on scene, trailer 37.
1: Three, see that.

0: Attack one.
1: Attack one.
0: Attack one, you're responding to 1365 Main Street. Again, that's 1365 Main Street. It's going to be Marketplace, first floor stairwell, a lock in, lock out call. Caller says they're trapped in the stairwell. All the doors are locked after they got in.

0: Tower. 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
1: going to be back in quarters, get traffic control.
0: 3-2.
1: Tower traffic.
0: 3-2.
1: Come in, terminate ladders, clear Stony Hill Road. That was a single car crash with one refusal.
0: RET 1549.

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0: Harlem. State Police 1, we have someone responding.
1: Do you have someone responding? 3-59. Harlem's on, Brimfield Car 1.
0: Brimfield 1, do we have a number of people there? We reported a statement being intercepted.
1: Calls are working through it.
0: Copy that, Mark.
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0: Be advised, car is on the roof. There is no fire.
1: Received, car 5. Car is on the roof, no fire at the time.

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2: Three, three, three, three, three, three, three, three, three, three, three, three, three, three, three, three, three, three, three, three, three, three, three, three, three, three, three, three, three, three, three, three, three, three, three, three, three, three, three, three, three, three, three, three, three, three, three, three, three, three, three, three, three, three, three, three, three, three, three, three, three, three, three, three, three, three, three, three, three, three, three, three, three, three, three, three, three, three, three, three, three, three, three, three, three, three, three, three, three, three, three, three, three, three, three, three, three, three, three, three, three, three, three, three, three, three, three, three, three, three, three, three, three, three, three, three, three, three, three, three, three, three, three, three, three, three, three, three, three, three, three, three, three, three, three, three, three, three, three, three, three, three, three, three, three, three, three, three, three, three, three, three, three, three, three, three, three, three, three, three, three, three, three, three, three, three, three, three, three, three, three, three, three, three, three, three, three, three, three, three, three, three, three, three, three, three, three, three, three

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0: 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That was illegal burning. 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
0: If you get a call for fire alarms going off at 19 Eastern, we're on scene. It's cooking. There's no smoke or flames.
1: Thank you. And that's 7 just confirming. Do you want us to send one engine at least, or is that all flat?
0: Okay, the doors are open. We're going to leave.
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0: 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So, yeah, 7
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0: command to TAC 6. Engine 3, 8, and 2. TAC 3, and 2. District Chief 2. Respond to 187 Fountain Street. Chimney fire.
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5: One back in service, AMR in care of the patient. Back 6, we have engines 3, 8, and 2, trucks 3 and 2, Chief 2, Rescue Squad, you're assigned to 187 Fountain Street, 187 Fountain Street for possible chimney fire. Caller is reporting thick black smoke coming out of the chimney, does not see any fire at this time. Does not know if anybody is home either.
2: Engine 3 to TAC 3, with a call from Woodlawn, that's where the test hydrant is going to be.
0: Fire motor is seeing a lot of smoke coming from the engine of a Volvo on the side of the road. It is unknown if the vehicle was occupied or not. In this Munson Road and Meeting House Lane, on Munson Road, it's going to be a Volvo on the side of the road, passed by motors, reporting a lot of smoke coming from the engine of that vehicle.
6: Fire 3, all fire units are clear.
3: Crazy.

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4: Stage 8 Laurel Ridge Road, 2B40, female party in her 40s, possibly under the influence of a substance. Again, Southwick Fire, sign stage 8 Laurel Ridge Road.

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0: All North Brookfield Fire Unit back to quarters off there. Have a good night.

0: me hurry. Her security is going to be berth 17. 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
1: Did you say B-17? 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
0: I believe so. 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

0: 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Again, Engine 7, 299 Columbus Street for the vehicle fire.
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0: 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We're good. 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

0: SBNVA, North Manchester. A163 S6, intersection of North Main and Shear Street for the motor vehicle accident. Caller is reporting no smoke flames or fluid seen, but one of the occupants may have injuries. Again, corner of North Main and Shear for the two-car NVA at 1739.
1: Palmer Fire has a tone.

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0: Can we get the all call for that?
1: Repeat. Attention, Palmer Fire, corner of North Main and Shear, again, North Main and Shear Street for the two-car NVA. Injuries possibly reported. No smoke limbs or fluids seen at this time. Again, corner of North Main and Shear for a two-car NVA at 1741.
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1: Passengers in a vehicle was previously injured and was being transported to the hospital. That's why they were beating. Sounds like lacerations to the hands.
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I believe he's having an allergic reaction or some type of issue. Again, that's 3, response 106, Bonner Street.

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0: 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Engine 8, the intersection of Wilbraham Road and Lakeside Street for an accident with Lewis.
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0: 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He had multiple transfusions today, as well as some trouble breathing. Again, 1519 Ware Street at 1820.
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Assisted living room 320. 99-year-old female fall. Eastern ambulance 210 locks, 550 Old County Road. Assisted living room 320. 99-year-old female fall.

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Station 25, you can head over to 196 Main Street. 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It's going to be for an elderly male party. That's urinating blood.

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0: Medic one, if you can stand by for a tone with engine four, we're going to send you on to the eastbound pike on 291. MSP is requesting assistance for a party with injury due to an accident. They stood at 291 at the pike eastbound.
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0: 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We've been recalled by Met 40.
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2: Engine 4, Med 1, Engine 4, Med 1. Respond to 291 at the Mass Pike, eastbound. It's going to be for a one party in a three vehicle accident. A 78-year-old female, possible injuries, no entrapment. Again, that's going to be for Engine 4 and Med 1. Respond to 291 off ramp near exit 52, eastbound.
3: This is 23, we're clear for base 8.

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Again, that's 327 Silver Street. For a female party that took 30 Benadryl, has a broken leg, and is feeling shaky.

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1: 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Hey, morning, care. Truck 2. Truck 2, 1013 Roosevelt Avenue for CO alarm sounding. No symptoms.
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0: actual condition in the apartment, we're going to set up a fan for ventilation. We can hold the DT-239 and dismiss the balance.
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1: Truck 2.
0: You could put truck 2 back in service. That was a low battery. We meter the resident, zero readings.
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Andrew 2, it's apartment 1 at 1551 Allen Street. Reports a strange smell in her apartment. She says strong has been living in bedroom. No smoke or fire.

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0: 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It's coming in at zone number 1, which is the smoke detectors, along with DMP Fire. 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
0: 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And just be advised, we got in touch with WMA security, and they are en route responding to that location as well.

0: going to have Ladder 1 and the medic take the parking lot of Mattern. I'm going to have you guys take that access road around the back and get down into that toward that building there.
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1: 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Got a 3.5 story type 3. Alarm sounding, nothing showing currently. I'm going to pass command to engine 2, update default.
0: Med 1. 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Apartment C as in Charlie. For a male party, have a fluctuating blood pressure. Again, that's Med 1, response to 359 Dale Street, Harmony Apartments, Apartment C.